0: Nostalgia! 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
1: Push me, and then just touch me, till I can get my satisfaction.

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That's not my business. I don't want to rule or conquer anyone. I should like to help everyone if possible. Jew, Gentile, black man, white. We all want to help one another. Human beings are like that. We want to live by each other's happiness, not by each other's misery. We don't want to hate and despise one another. In this world, there's room for everyone. The good earth is rich and can provide for everyone. To those who can hear me, I say, do not despair. The misery that is now upon us is but the passing of greed, the bitterness of men who fear the way of human progress. The hate of men will pass, and dictators die, and the power they took from the people will return to the people. The kingdom of God is within man, not one man nor a group of men, but in all men, in you. You, the people, have the power to create machines, the power to create happiness. You, the people, have the power to make this life free and beautiful, to make this life a wonderful adventure, wonderful adventure, wonderful adventure, wonderful adventure. 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
1: 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Yeah, I'm going to the party, but I'm not going to make friends.

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2: Don't burn the way you'd expect. Yeah, you thought that this was the end.
3: Vibe Mix. O som que contagia.